0: It's Backstage Country. Ashley McBride is here having so much fun talking about all the things, including the new album, Wild. And Ashley, I got to tell you, like, prepping for an Ashley McBride interview, the knowing there's a time limit is almost impossible because your layers as an artist are just so rich and so delicious. And like, I feel like I could do a whole series on like each topic that I want to bring up, but got to kind of like, you know, rein it in here. Yeah. But with how layered I see things and like these complicated layers too, I'm curious about how you see your artistry. Like, do you see a complicated layer? What is the legacy that you feel as though you're creating right now?
1: My number one, like, I shall not be moved, is I am who I sing I am.
0: I am who I sing I am.
1: That's absolutely right. And if I had a private jet, maybe I would use it, but I don't. I'm the lady of the highway. Mm-hmm. I live with my band in a bus. Mm-hmm. More days of the year than I am home. I'm proud of it. I'm made for it. And it is what I will do until my lungs are no longer inflated. Mm-hmm. That's the most important thing, is it's, you can trust my records. You can trust our records because I am who I sing I am. And my band is that way too. And we try to keep things in check, that you're watching a drummer, a bass player, a utility player, a mandolin player. You're also watching a mechanic, the guy that worked at the deli, a fourth grade teacher, a barista, and a carpenter, and a girl who sang in bars since she was 19. So I want you to be able to see that too. That's why country music is so wonderful. It's regular people. Mm-hmm. Dealing with regular things in a way that rhymes and helps other regular people deal with their regular things.
2: 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More Backstage Country is next with Ashley McBride.
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0: It's always so clear and so inspiring.
1: I'm such a nerd for all things theater.
0: So you do love musical theater.
1: Absolutely.
0: I love musical theater. What are some of your favorites?
1: Dream role is Miss Hannigan from Annie.
0: Oh, yes.
1: I would. Carol Burnett is the end all be all to me. Yeah. I don't mean to toot my own horn, but I would slay as Miss Hannigan.
0: No questions asked.
1: I would love to. I would also would not mind being Miss Farrell from Annie. Annie's one of my favorites. Music Man, I absolutely adore Music Man, except I would want to be Harold Hill. I love Rapids.
0: Hey, there's a lot of gender changing.
1: Right?
0: On it. Yeah.
1: Harriet Hill, it works, right?
0: Yeah.
1: A lot of rapid fire monologues and things like that I really enjoy. Of course, all the things that everybody loves, Avenue Q and Wicked and all that stuff. I love it too. But Mom started taking me to musicals when I was really small so that I could. My mother did a really good job. I was raised listening to mostly bluegrass and classic country, but she did a really good job of exposing us to symphonic music without being like, sit down and listen to your Beethoven.
0: Okay, yeah.
1: She would wait for you to ask a question.
0: Mm-hmm.
1: What is this that we're listening to? Why aren't we listening to all these fiddles? And she's like, oh no, this is Mozart's symphony number such and such.
0: She'd have you open the door.
1: Yeah, and then you'd be like, oh, and she'd be like, why don't you sing the fiddle part? And you'd be like, da da da da da da da da da da da da da da da da da. She's like, right. Isn't that pretty? Or you'd, Mom, what is this? And she's like, oh, Grease. It's actually considered a musical, not a movie. Would you like to see some other musicals? We can go see them live. So I was in a dinner theater when I was little, and Mom did a really good job of exposing me to all kinds of music to love and to find ways to love all types of expression of it.
0: Yeah.
1: A play without music, a play with music, reading monologues aloud. And watching that show just in your head, you know, she was fantastic that way.
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0: It's Backstage Country. Ashley McBride is here having so much fun talking about all the things, including the new album, Wild. And Ashley, I got to tell you, like, so inspiring to watch you and your band. I mean, you guys have this incredible relationship that we love watching. You have them in the studio. You have them on the road.
1: Yes.
0: And it's just so fun. But like that band, I am curious what your guys's like group chats are like. Are they constantly going?
1: A lot of trivia.
0: Okay.
1: A lot of comedy. A lot of looking up more comedy to laugh at. Just the other day we had a rehearsal at my house, and the criteria for what songs we were gonna play was you had to have heard it for the first time before you were allowed to drive a car.
0: Oh, I saw this. This is so fun. Wait, keep telling.
1: So we've got The Power of Love, Huey Lewis in the News. We've got some No Doubt, some stuff by The Killers, because I'm 10 years older than everybody in my band, 20 in some years, in some cases. Alison Krauss, Nickelback, Nickel Creek, Tom Petty, Alan Jackson. So we took all of these vastly different songs,
0: yeah,
1: and sat in my garage and played them super precisely. And like we at home, we listen and we practice, because we only get like, 2 hours to run through these songs.
0: Yeah.
1: Because we don't have a lot of rehearsal time right now. And it's so much fun. Like we all looked at Matt after, I don't remember which song it was. It might've been the one from by The Killers, When You Were Young. And we just all kind of stared at him for a minute. And he very rarely cracks more than just a small smile. Mm-hmm. And we said, is that all you do? Do you just sit at home and perfect guitar? And he said, sometimes I play Xbox. He's so humble, and he'll rip through a solo and we're going, oh my God, on stage. And we look over and Moose goes, worked. What Matt Helmkamp, I'm so glad I get to talk about this, what Matt Helmkamp does with a slide on his guitar on the album Wild, in Hand-Me-Downs, in Wild, what he is able to do with his guitar is every bit as much lyric as the lyrics we wrote on the page. Matt Helmkamp can make your guts hurt the way the phrase, even the hanger that it's hanging on, can pull at your guts. And that is a talent that some have a little bit of, and people like him and John Osborne and Charlie Worsham and Keith Urban, like they have a lot of it. And lots of people can play fast, and lots of people can play clean. Not a lot of people can play your guts.
0: Wait, I'm so glad you said that, because that explains, like, I can't even tell you how many times listening to this album, my body would, like, physically go, like, you know, like, you feel that.
1: Yes.
0: Because of the music.
1: And like, and during Wild and Behind Bars, Wesley is playing piano, and he's full Schroeder. He's just bent over, his hair's in his face, and he's just playing, and it's incredible to watch. And Caleb Hooper on the bass, we just had rehearsal the other day, and he said, I went back and listened to the Behind Bars. And if you gave me that master recording right now and told me to learn that bass part, I'd be mad at you for making me learn that bass part. And I'm like, I know, dude, and you wrote it.
0: Yep.
1: That's the beauty of being great musicians and being around them, is just constantly learning and being surprised and figuring out how to step it up.
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1: So she loves the videos. She loves little baby Ashley, little teenage Ashley.
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0: It's Backstage Country. Ashley McBride is your host this week. I'm Elena. I'm having the best time talking about Wild, the new album that just came out. And now I know your mama Martha is like your biggest champion.
1: She is.
0: You've said that many times. What does she think about Wild?
1: She absolutely adores it, especially the track Wild. And she thanked me for making her, casting her so pretty.
0: In the video.
1: In the video. The woman that we cast is a very beautiful woman, and my mother is gorgeous.
0: Yeah, she is.
1: So I knew she needed to be cast that way. So she loves the videos. She loves little baby Ashley, little teenage Ashley. She loves the way this record sounds. Songs like Hand Me Downs can be hard.
0: Yeah.
1: Just like it was on the last record, just like with Learn to Lie, that can be hard.
0: Yeah.
1: She's never let songs that can be hard to face affect me. She's always been very good at being like, I'm glad you told me that that song was on the record before I heard it on the record.
0: Okay, yeah.
1: She accepts her responsibility for all of the wonderful things and all of the harder to accept things. So she's just a rock star.
0: That has to just really make your relationship incredible too, to be able to have those moments where
1: to be able to look at somebody and go, I'm going to say something
0: and
1: it's going to immediately hurt your feelings. And then for her response to be like, okay, and I will see you on the other side of that feeling.
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And I'm sure one of your friends is about to come over here, 'cause she's supposed to see

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0: KML. You are hanging out with Minda Lou on this Saturday. And on Monday, she is back in the hot seat. That Can't Beat Sarah jackpot up over $2,100. Be ready to play Monday morning around 7:30. Right now, a little Riley Green.
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It's George Burge.

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In good news today, a news report found that litter across the United States has been on the decline since 2020. That's awesome. There's 34% less litter out on the streets. Love that. It's Nate Smith from the Big 95.7.

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0: Love that song. Big 95.7 KML. So if you want to win some tickets to see Miss Ella Langley when she comes to Wilmington, stop over to Lumberton Chevrolet and fill out a slip right there inside the dealership. 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Or if you're not over that direction, stop by Cadillac of Fayetteville. They also have the Ella Langley box in there. You just fill out your little entry, you put it in the Ella Langley box, and you are good to go. 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

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Well, the Goodyear Tire Plant in Fayetteville has announced that they will be closed by 2027. 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

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Y'all see that North Carolina is trying to make a bill to raise the tobacco purchase age from 18 to 21. What do you think about that? Let me know.

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Well, malls are now making a comeback thanks to teenagers, just the way it should be. However, the malls are returning the favor by banning the teenagers. The mall owners say that they want the kids to spend money, but most of them are just creating havoc. I'm sorry, it's a mall, they're teenagers? That's kind of what happens, right? It's Faith Hill.

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day, Potts Farm was a place to go. Load a truck up, hit the dirt road. Jump the barbed wire, spread the word. Light the bonfire and call the girls. King in the can and the Marlboro man. Jack and Jim were a few good men. 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I'm tired of talking, man. Y'all ain't listening. The more

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0: 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Hardy in Raleigh. Chris Stapleton in Charlotte. 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

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Well, next weekend, May 22nd, Purina is putting on a dog show over on Fort Bragg in front of the commissary. There's going to be three dog shows, one at 9, one at 11, and one at 1 p.m. It's going to be a

0: 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And again at 12 and 3 with Mindaloo. 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

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Sarah is back on Monday, which means your chance to win that $2,000+ is happening Monday morning with that Can't Beat Sarah jackpot around 7:30. 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

0: 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This is kind of exciting and very newsworthy. North Carolina lawmakers have advanced a bill banning foreign adversaries from buying land near military bases, i.e. where we all kind of live right here outside of Fort Bragg. 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

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I am out the door, but Morgan Ray is on her way in right now. But I'm not going to leave you empty-handed. It's the new one from Ellen Langley and Morgan Wallen. I Can't Love You Anymore on the Big 95.7. I'll catch you later.

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I'm Morgan Ray, and it looks like this big company is going to be closing down by 2027. I have all the details coming up for you right after Jason Aldean.

0: 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It looks like Goodyear is planning on closing its doors by 2027, and you'll never believe how many jobs that's getting rid of. It's all up on WKML.com.
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0: Totally on the Big 95.7. Sarah is back Monday morning, so it is totally on. That's right. Can't beat Sarah. That jackpot's up to $2,125. And if you want your shot at it, all you got to do is call in Monday morning around 7:30 a.m. with Don, Chase, and Sarah on the Big Wake Up.
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I'm Morgan Ray, and I really enjoyed this guy at last year's Stars and Guitars. It's Graylin James with his very own Water at a Wedding.

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0: 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I'm Morgan Ray, and if you have not seen the TV show Marshall, let me tell you, you need to check it out, because not only is it so amazing, but this guy is on there. That's right, it's Riley Greene.
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Rock, it's on KML. I'm Morgan Ray, and that is definitely my summer song this year. 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

Shaboozy on KML, and it has been decided that he is the LFL. There was a video posted of him singing to Choosin' Texas, and let me tell you, it was probably the greatest thing I've seen.

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I'm Morgan Ray, and I just recently got a new puppy. And let me tell you, potty training is not for the weak. I've about had it up to my wit's end with him, but we are slowly but surely getting there. We got it down in the mornings, now just to get there in the evening.

0: Big 95.7 KML. I'm Morgan Ray, and if you are graduating this year, while the Barber Coalition is giving out free haircuts to graduating seniors, it's happening May 28th from 3 p.m. to 6 p.m. They're saying you want to walk into your future with confidence, so make sure you go get that haircut from them.
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Jordan Davis on the Big 95.7 KML. And let me tell you, if you've not heard about this next one, this is Shane Prophet with his latest Long Live Country. And he is absolutely amazing, a very down-to-earth guy. And if you are not a fan now, just wait till after you hear this next one.

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I'm Morgan Ray. 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

As someone who grew up during that decade, it seems like everything was easier in the 90s. Hey, it's Dub. Thanks so much for listening in to the Saturday Night Party. We appreciate you spending part of your weekend with us. Here's Jason Aldean on KML.

Kane Brown is the latest artist to get his own bar on Broadway in Nashville. It's called Kane Brown's on Broadway, and it's opening this coming Friday. Here's Kane now, his latest. This is Woman on KML.

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0: 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How about you? 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

0: What's going on, y'all? It's Dub. Thank you so much for listening in to the Saturday Night Party on the Big 95.7. I really wish that I was in Coral Gables, Florida recently. The world's largest dog pool party took place. They had over 277 dogs taking dips in kiddie pools. Now, they weren't all in the same pool. There was a bunch of different pools all throughout the area, and each dog was kind of going and doing their own thing. But the fact that they were able to get 277 dogs together to kind of all do the same thing, that's impressive, all right? I mean, that's saying something, because I got three, and just trying to get them to take a picture is hard work. So it is officially a Guinness World Record, 277 dogs, the world's largest dog pool party.
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